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1: okay.
0: Oh, and the baby and the baby to be pity.
1: Okay.
0: Or the be pity. And I would generally say, I bosom, why you be? Why you be tinny and told you?
1: Tell me, men, two pitings.
0: Why not the beard and what to be pity and what on?
1: Okay.
0: It is a be a watch and what on. One way and what tibby, no a bosom pay. Say, a more be midi, and no man may feed him more.
1: Okay.
0: I won't be between be and your bindi. Tell Radimiqui, my ento. Nempire be a boy, and no, and the sacrament. Who's a war petimon as a bosom for
1: your watcher?
0: Who's a wood three more dink to be a better Christonian nam toffum of a fire of a foul home worry?
1: Obi Bumpo, be a cheery.
0: Ye leaders, no, Yama be a bosom, some mamma.
1: Okay.
0: It is so for cause of for house, ya quench go form. Now, also Christoni and a member also then had a go form.
1: Okay.
0: Kid and a baby, you know,
1: Matthias,
0: who cause of for so for the say, you knew my day a go form. Now, also then had a go form.
1: Okay.
0: Also, would you obey your bosom man, bosom summer, or so for? Ah,
1: yes.
0: My baby barman saying, Wawale for 12 to 13 years, Onyaba. A barman saying, as a madam, me cousin Biatro, Koto Shiri Bremi, Shiri. Do you know Shiri?
1: Yeah.
0: Abo for friend or a Cree. And then Shiri brought for dinner Cree. Clay. And yet clay. 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
0: Unfriname. 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I also copenticosa. 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
0: the nose. 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
1: Wow.
0: Brother, sister. 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Mammy, me and Lions and Tum. 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Nothing, Yanko, you made in the soup. Number is 0245-666-912. 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
1: Wow.
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1: okay
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2: daddy ma
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0: wow yeah. Wow
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0: oh
2: inquisition
0: aw
2: enti da ba ko me da and I dream and so tell him so my me be me phone am ntie say bia menya arashi say me fi bia no claim ntie ntie reduce and ti mere to hotel for better wonka
0: aside
2: ti mitia we claim say me ban bia me so me jai na we na ma tra dia me confess say no sana we so bia
0: oh
2: if we come say no nema ya say we say my pride police my pride prisons ni nyina mo mo she mo so me bua me no me no so me flow bia wonka sa me ho oh omo prison there na me neta so pass eh papa no say no ten there obo am so me na from na me kwinya from your friend me no push him say no there there's no harm in trying but me go try also for you say you fa na be me go yoja yoja me me go show you after come
0: ah
2: so na mo by first Sunday now she me so me find me be mbra by Sunday na me here ready to me call
0: that's right
2: flow we can ban am there na man buy
0: that's right
2: me buy as mo catch me say we
0: dey obo now so check me on
2: that's right
0: That's what kind.
2: That's what kind. Me highway there, I
0: could
2: do it.
0: Wow.
2: I am there. But me be a bit chimpa. And I'm there. Me kwa mo kaka.
0: Oh.
2: Me chima I am there. I was so me nko. I'm so okay. Me kwa na. Me kudu fi pe. Me frail. Aside, you could show me a boss statement, you be am done temper. Sister, I'm caught up, my bed so. There's no, my mental pain or some inferno. My first sister to prepare my no cousin or so. When you catch him so how with the air, it will be demon to my dream.
0: Yehovah.
2: I am the next estate in Timinoka, you are next estate one. 647, Pepper, Papa, my friend, I was up on up, and I was woman on one.
0: Oh, funeral,
2: oh, funeral,
0: 647,
2: bang, I'm going to call.
0: Hey! And your old
2: Jack! And I'm going to have a browsing team. If I call a banana, you need to be sent to me.
0: Oh, that's a
2: poor baby. Hey! I'm going to take you. I don't know that I meant to get up so dark. If I was home from what I suppose I was you that the guy. You definitely be on tour. Sunday. And then Sunday I'm going to Tuesday. Come at the cars.
0: Hey!
2: So that Tuesday, yeah, I'll say, and I hear, I say, training school, and I'm sure that matter. Tuesday, now, I'm going to change, and I'm going to find a mechanical bone, I'm going to call you. I'm going to find a 500. If
0: you be a 500.
2: Oh. And she said, why the people cut up a shoe with him? Ah, and you feel right, he said, we feel my cars and could feel me, so be actually. Why are you passing? I said, what passing? You better go in. Papa, I say, how are you? I'm going to say, stay there for the same. Papa, you're free. You're going to go on.
0: Amen.
2: In fact, your mother is going to be the first.
0: Jesus. Nipa fan fan de
2: no. Fan no.
0: Ya bo udi
2: first.
0: Hey. Fire.
2: Papa, I'm going to say, people are going to want to see you. Yeah, yeah, yeah. If you swap, you're going to find your legend. You may be. It's a pass.
0: Jesus!
2: Quay, I'm so to a passing team. See, not the man.
0: Oh,
2: Sherman, sir.
0: Yehovah!
2: Because since I be a number of Sherman, sir. Say,
3: if you have heaven protocol,
2: 17, that's 17 Friday, be more back, and you know, following 24th, no?
3: Heaven protocol.
2: 24th! Bye, and I'm in a hole.
0: Oh,
2: I'm going to train you for
0: Jay
2: and Ra. I'm free training and coofy. Your mashem is a number. On the 14th,
3: heaven protocol. I bend up, bro.
2: I'm going to practice.
0: Oh,
2: your home, I'm going
0: to
3: practice.
0: Jesus.
2: I'm going to go to the house. I'm going to go to the house. I'm going to go to the house. I'm going to go to the house. I'm going to go to the house. I'm going to go to the house. I'm going to go to the house. I'm going to go to the house. I'm going to go to the house. I'm going to go to the house. I'm going to go to the house. I'm going to go to the house. I'm going to go to the house. I'm going to go to the house. I'm going to go to the house. I'm going to go to the house. I'm going to go to the house. I'm going to go to the house. I'm going to go to the house. I'm going to go to the house. I'm going to go to the house. I'm going to go to the house. I'm going to go to the house. I'm going to go to the house. I'm going to go to the house. I'm going to go to the house. I'm going to go to the house. I'm going to go to the house. I'm going to go to the house. I'm going to go to the house. I'm going to go to the house. I'm going to go to the house. I'm going to go to the house. I'm going to go to the house. I'm going to go to the house. I'm going to go to the house. I'm going to go to the house. I'm going to go to the house

patro for me number be patro eh eh unu obi di nkomo once many panel say on kanje so be ma wasase on fa ma wa fre me once ma obi as on show boss we be talk am on toy a fre me unse obi a boss on ma obi a say say one kasa once ma obi as on kanje so udi mechi ana menya city a ni ma yama no bra so onye ma wa fre me boss 0245 666 912 0245

0: 0244 11 11 604. 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Also, why is your prophet? 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Yanka Kai Bible. The pastor yan here assembly with Isaiah 14, verse number 23. Isaiah 14, verse number 23. Isaiah 14, 23. Bible says, say, my Bible, Kasa. Bible says, say, come on.
1: The new mayor in Pese, Eja Paddy.
0: Now, me, the new mayor in Pese, Eja Paddy.
1: Any insu atari.
0: Now,
1: me, the Osaya Primer.
0: Now, me, the Osaya Prime, Ebe Prime.
1: Asafu Radi Assembly.
0: Amen. So for what is a nyame saw the prayer be proud? Nyame to me say what you man. Nyame anka so to me say what worry. Nyame na ekum, nyame na ye de ye. Obronsam ne tumi so be ku, obronsam ne tumi so be say onyo man. Nyame na makwan. Ano tene nyame say one hwe am the prayer be proud because one fan you ma be ngufo ma nyame betimi ayede apra ne o ma papa be afro abra bom.
2: So for person be say question kakra.
0: Bu sir.
2: Abrenti wa tene fie 10 years. By very day oba anzo cross on yini. But all by now, which channel, my old channel. I moon one or quen. In your man, aye ye.
0: Okay.
2: Timmy Bissa say, in your maina, say ya. Just say, ye two an among, and son a bibia ye, ye two an among dear. A dibia no be ye, cry my yay.
0: Ah,
2: you just an among two, and then near my a fine.
0: Midasapa. Menye doctor.
2: Okay.
0: Menye doctor. Me yale. Ese me yede. Me ko hospital.
2: Okay.
0: Na me ko doctor ho. Na doctor yede. Eye me mwa. Ana me wa.
2: Pacho.
0: Na se. Menye doctor. Na me yale. Na me se. Menye de. G Kumasi di friend G ne wo na haso de mpo 37 na
2: haso kolebu
0: okay se kolebu mi yale o ye G mi yale me hofa obewu aye so ko hospital
2: same two anam
0: na wo de yade ne ko chere doctor no. 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I am a mo my circle. Nyame sumno emu yedu enya kasa nyame sum nya numdwa nyame sum nya mena makosku akwa na me ma body green na me ya reverend doctor prophet bishop dabrebre nyame sum fa sa nyame no nyame sum fa adom. That is why I won't catch it. I was like, why am I the prayer? I'm proud. Me do be yam pesa de. Let me do why you insure tadi. So be the insure go from a dummy wise. So do insure go from dana no me. Uchi. And the one bomb some bomb pyre. The one the body and the dummy. What is also the body and the dana. Oh, the old face walk about some was already the man for 12 for 12. There be.
2: So, in same way, yes, in some.
0: And some bo, aye, a quantra.
2: And I yes, in some, in same.
0: Oh, my, can you hear? Hold on, do. Timmy, and Sambo, may I be doing him? And I'm a tennessee, a Mayan Sama, BBC. I am a prophet. It's in your minimum because I'll be a man and some fun and something, and I'm a people, BBC. Send your main kind as our bones are easy. Anytime prayer, we need the prophet. No, Nina, me, why Jelink and all the atoma. What did I make us?

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0: Ptolemy, ni barono, the man is a blind man. He never see anything from Nkwalabrim. 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The eye closed. He never see anything. But what is he at? Yesubo, I am going to shouting. David Bay, David Bay, yes, we, Jimmy, David Bay, yes, we, and call for Sremen, Matam Yadamacha, Yaman Koye, and call for Tamanqua, David Bay, hear my voice, I am ready to. I need my healing from today. Miltrahabim, every day they call. I am woke up.
1: Yes.
0: I am going to see it. Makwakoya, I need you, God. David, by Yesu, people mention that name. Yesu, if you want. Because I didn't come on my Yesu. But I brand the car said, David, by Yesu, because of said David, a D woman, Yesu, you know. That someone is calling me. We'll be a frame. So be a put David in the body. What poor mammy man? What poor nanomudi? One anonymous summer for the wapo. One anna or who should be so focused. What we are not on a crop of modibium. Adeta, what an assamai to a friname. And so not here, sorry. Makia, who ya, your money's debut. On what tape to go. And what an assamai, the enemy nitraka. When your papa. Brony Samai, your body, I was sorry, them at the bomb pie.
1: Okay.
0: Your Bob Brony Samai, the Aquasol Cobo Moses, Moses, when we, Abraham,
1: we,
0: Isaac, and
1: we,
0: Samuel,
1: we,
0: Daniel,
1: we,
0: your Momudin, Omonian Samafo, Omonian Samafo, Omonia Ghost, they are all ghosts. But Menana, Abratano, Menana, a crab boy, Menana, Usutabri, Menana, Sofa Sumasi, Menana Sumasi, Madame for Cosibaco, Madame for Bessa, your father, Macosabosu, Minyanko.

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0: Enioma muti sa abrabo muti sa.
1: Yeah.
0: Ah, ada nan kwana wo fie.
1: Oh. Now, okay, so I'm going to choose
0: a. Oh.
1: Oh.
0: Amen.
1: Amen. Oh, send it power,
0: Yeno, the entire money power, ye or Bren on the say. Same. What we say, we ye? Same, tell me, Mrs. Yas, and Yen and the puppy and Samua. Because, oh. And I saw for the metal.
1: Oh, yeah.
0: My radio number from Lord of the background dominating in Casayan was so.
1: Okay.
0: Dada, I come up here with town. So, oh, forces will be and win through a brabo more. Oh, but I saw your code as my more being into Benin was so silly. Obedan was so silly. And to have a Bremunyame, a better be ground on Passo because of Damia Dada, and so many Americans. Openi and Ope Fakane Shiame. Bra, Brafina, Fakabesia, Simon, traffic light. 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
2: Hello.
0: 0241111604. Hello, good morning, sir.
2: Hello.
0: Good morning, dada.
2: Hello.
0: Hello.
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0: Hello. What pop to say? Oh, Kafra, Kafra. 0245 666 912. Another number is 0241111604. Hello. Good morning.
3: Morning.
0: Dada, a pop today.
3: Morning.
0: Dada, nyango pwase. 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
3: Kese frida. 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
0: Okay. Udi ni de say. Cosmos and Aquabra.
3: Cobina.
0: Okay. Everybody may bomb pie the Cobina Bowen. Dada.
3: Yes.
0: How many months in our son that you are?
3: I don't know.
0: Besser, how many months I was son that you want to mean guy?
3: Minkai.
0: Ye dumu ni vision ne da ye ka opani wo so da ye hu wo so da ya ehu onse ye dumu vision no o ma dumu ni vision to hu no to hu anamo ne da ye bam enti da ye na sese ye ma no nsu biem onse ye dumu nija ye dumu vision no e sese ani pa wo dware a champion haban e champion haban obi a won so da ye bi a dware a champion o ma champion haban krawuni. 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
3: E je se.
0: Onte menka.
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0: Oh. Okay.
3: Hello.
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1: Samuel. 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
1: Soon, Samuel. 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Hmm. What tafa queens were from?
2: Hmm.
1: A hotel ya de new man ya de a hotel for mama no. 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Same anope di o baby a woku bi a men kone. 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
2: But you might come near the other league. Because the Hokan Sapa is in the way.
1: Look at the Hokan.
2: Look at the first place, I said in Brown Chamber. That's what's kicking. But I mean,
1: wow, it would be a route of a new.
2: It's uncorrected. I feel like we're almost 9 months. Yeah, it's my 3 months in the company. Yeah, my papa's here.
1: Olanzas, no one chain.
2: But I know.
1: Hey, I know pay a dear chin, Pebusia. Catch you, Bissa, on my lol of fair. On Mosica, or the qua, sorry. The old baby drew me only problem. Pecanebra. Never lances in the cambra. Next week, Mamma was afraid reduce with the dances away in your car. I'm telling you.
2: My children
1: are among you. I'm not going to be a man. Asa, bra. Bra no pepe, ya, you could get a simple. Who dear? What's all dinner the same way? Oba Bodin, it's us off on.
2: But
1: you make no fasten, old bra.
2: But
1: I'm showing him. Bye bye.
0: Oya hine, moyo.
1: Sovo. Are you serious? Are you very, very serious? Are you serious? And go you?
3: I'm going to go super.
1: Mm-hmm. Yes, sir. Are you serious?
3: Hmm.
1: So for?
3: Yeah, but you.
1: What's your title? And your title is you so power. Title, my miss, so for. According to title, no? The throne me hokura dia ya na sofo ye nkan ho the throne me ni tight nya sofo dia ho
3: okay
1: e ye nyanka ni nyisia ni ahoho a wo ye ntem
3: okay
1: ntem me ti wo ti wi u betimi de wo tight kra ma wo fa
3: mm
1: wo shira wo
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3: mm
1: but enu ne free se wo tua na chese wa ko heaven heavy okay tight no ye de yado ye utua tight ma bembebo mu a me de todu anidi na maka jo so wa ma me didi unsu didi
3: yakopon shiro
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3: okay
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3: Okay.
1: We are sitting at the honor. We are sitting in a spiritual world. Spiritual world. How can I know so what to one person soon musem? So for penny be will grow say, oh, be a nintum, say, shiny ho. And then I'll catch them, me say. And then dumb say, oh, TV soon radio, so catch them say, oh, no, a bon hobby.
3: No,
1: she knew one on the way. Into one no one home by, and he knew one go on home by. And I yes, members and dear toy trimu. I am a man in some near a year than a new day to say, you know. On some yellow moon.

0: 0245-666-912. 0245-666-912. I mean, cost 12 calls will be. Now, can we bust them? Bust them into. I'll call Mike with you. 0245-666-912.
1: I feel bust them into. Let me be sincere. But what's
2: the you know? Also, your items. And then I did my
0: machine.
2: She knew one, so I can't genuinely.
0: No, the panel occurs by we are the way. We are 5,000 says it's 5,000 years. On no crab a GBB, now I don't know by now you've been here. I seen a me found. She knew one cow now. She knew one man cow in a jip. She knew one cow marble bottom. She knew how we holy, that's our variable. She knew what to an end to be a baby. I can't see you know. She was all of them. I remember my genuine uncle, Rosanna Manfruso. And a vino, and a mini, and a bieno, and a yes, die, and a da, when I'm inside, why yes, Dana, Mada, when I'm inside, or miss. But to the Macoma, what you may feel me, how you move, or then inside to all me, so no, I will be on a boat. Madana, Mada, ex, and me tea, dear Becumu. When you pay me a person who be and who be, will be a person of Quabrucher or Beco 0245-666-912.
3: Yes,
0: sir. While Tia Brantia dancing with the good 10 solid years, when you're Jumada, huh? When you're Jumada, or Tifi, huh? Oh, Mamma, so you're so far
1: more ban. What's the name of my idea?
0: Let's just say,
1: so in fact.
0: And you know, my name me you.
1: Eso sha menu nwa
0: eso sha prophet.
1: Okay.
0: Eso sha defo.
1: Okay.
0: Ayon shopping ayon.
1: Nti adibo ma. Enya pastor no aye.
0: Ah.
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0: Pastor.
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0: Aha.
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0: kai
5: who's going on the team
0: my god
5: ana mi sister say we will take over ana ko jin creator ni free mi senior brother manwo ana orususu one day when say people na any be we go come senior asro.
0: Wow!
5: Nzuko.
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0: Go call home crater.
5: Crater.
0: Awo de kwakwaji.
5: Kwakwaji. Oko no no.
0: Beti say no she.
5: We need a stroke. Dinesa to say me na me yeka ti say me dey. We take over. Di bet 3 years me dey go ho.
0: 3 years.
5: 3 years me dey go me say me ko ha.
0: O so sa.
5: Di ebeji nwura wa ha yi. Last nwura ebeji ye ya. E ja di chema ye yi.
0: Ah ya dey nwura 2024.
5: And I'm because shock report to Jack.
0: That's right.
5: And I'm a groom and me boom say I call everybody. Say I call we. So what you could call the country as a mafia and to no man on to one free on them.
6: That's right.
5: Man no. I'm pa the some of us even say, Uncle Class you no heard yes. Me hold my room at the 10 o'clock. Yes. Maybe my friends say I could be said that we say, and at the 10 o'clock, my friends say offer, I call them woo.
0: Hello! Have you protocol? What do you want to go good, gentlemen?
5: Go, man. So, what you call a contestant? My friend, you know. Man, all through on a cocono. Yeah, we go for your ideas. I'm pan.
0: I'm pan. I'm pan. I'm pan. I'm pan. I'm pan. I'm pan. I'm pan. I'm pan. I'm pan. I'm pan. I'm pan. I'm pan. I'm pan. I'm pan. I'm pan. I'm pan. I'm pan. I'm pan. I'm pan. I'm pan. I'm pan. I'm pan. I'm pan. I'm pan. I'm pan. I'm pan. I'm pan. I'm pan. I'm pan. I'm pan. I'm pan. I'm pan. I'm pan. I'm pan. I'm pan. I'm pan. I'm pan. I'm pan. I'm pan. I'm pan. I'm pan. I'm pan. I'm pan. I'm pan. I'm pan. I'm pan. I'm pan. I'm pan. I'm pan. I'm pan. I'm pan. I'm pan. I'm pan. I'm pan. I'm pan. I'm pan. I'm pan. I'm pan. I'm pan. I'm pan. I'm pan. I'm pan. I'm p
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1: So ka last week Friday.
0: Last week Friday. 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
1: Ejuma sem.
0: One na ma wonya bi. Ba how many years anya ejuma nye?
1: They say ko 4 months.
0: 4 months ni wonya ejuma ye. 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
0: yenfa
1: pastor David
0: yenfro enti ada no ba ho ko ide na si
1: no mo frere say me bra for interview
0: o no ma fro say dey
1: me bra
0: for interview o ba me ma dey
1: o ma me ahaban
0: any oil
1: yes
0: and o ko mo say
1: ejuma no ma fa me
0: o mo say ejuma no ma fa o
1: patan
0: e no mo say
1: o mo say o be ma me ta say na meji e man
0: o mo busa o sasa na o beji
1: e man
0: ejuma no no fa o no no o busa ni o no beji
1: patan
0: e na o ka say
1: ma me ta say meji 1005
0: aha e na ka say o say
1: 1005
0: e na ejuma bra say
1: o say eso e
0: ba ka e ma o say
1: o mo me 25
0: e o sha o wa ura ndi nya me e ha bi protocol
2: e ja
0: o te ho ye dey
3: o ti ho ye be
0: aya na ko fo fisi e di agro Anyabro. Hey, who didn't say?
1: Enoch.
0: Jesus Christ. I am from Afriba.
1: Abokobi.
0: And to about one name was swimming pool. TM. And you see also. Ahabayo.
4: Ahabankeke.
0: And you have an
4: oil.
0: What about say? O top, I do all the say
1: 50
0: Ghana CD. And no, I don't
3: know.
0: And I have mine.
3: Ah,
0: I'm going to go.

0: Because many a dia nya me yesi ho the asore ba wa ma so fo me didi na me nyankopon amo nya adwuma ya me ho wa me ho sei asore ba wo ti me beto ofre ma me na me ti me nya bi na me so be de hwefie me ma adwuma no no. 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
1: Wow.
0: Why? 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
1: Yes sir. 1005. 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
2: Okay.
0: Say, no, so me the scanner I know you're 1,002 to
2: so for we
0: and I'm so shit. I am, I believe that I afford you. I can't afford you, no. I afford the money more for you. I say, I afford you, no. That I am, Jewish mama. We Jewish mama, 1,200, Jewish mama. I'm saying, magic, kabo. I can't afford you. No, yeah, yeah, no. Do you mean you're not for the year? And also, me, I'm a fool. Mayors of Mamedia, Mayon Cunha, and your car for the year. Papa, and you can't say, radio no person is sponsor. Radio no person sponsor into every month to be a member of 500, into the 500 nini, and I'm a gene. I'm saying, Benisa, I can't for the
2: year.
0: I'm not for the year. I'm not for the year. I want man to say, Papa, my father is in the envelope. I'm envelope. I'm the minister. My mom, only I'm in court. Oh, yes, the machine. Baba, only me print my team. My father, so answer, Baba, Jenny. I'm going for my name. I'm the movie. I'm the for the nano 5,200 CDs.
2: 52
0: million. I'm a friend. My sophomore, I'm a chema.
2: Wow.
0: So my friend called Tontani. Most Samontani. Mon pempa boapa. Would you?
2: I'm
0: a few boys you could turn on Mushira upon your mission of the century and Cobinza. And Cobinza. And then I'm Madra. I could do Spain. A friend said, Belgium. Madra. And then in 3 days, I just send him 4,000 cities. I just send him 4,000 Ghana cities. So I done a brilliant. Who are the men need deep phone nante. 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
2: Ahabai no adokwa yen.
0: Bojare.
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2: Dika iwa. 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
0: We wewe no.
2: Wow.
0: We wewe no. Samu wakune edu.
2: We are habai for girls yo.
0: Na se. 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
2: Jesus.
0: Eh. 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Do be did cry one day.
2: Okay.
0: Debbie, why are you going to be a cookie? Ah, we'll be a show about you. Now, if you say the boss of Macaque,
2: why are you dear?
0: You have a boss of Macaque, you have the boss of my general dear. So, say Nipa, we, my son, a boss of my top iPhone, a man. One not over top. Miss Obersham, boy.
2: So for no more, go for the other one about
0: my talk could be Munia, bra. 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
1: So you don't stop.
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0: First person in 200. 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
0: On the 100 or in 200.
1: I will pray.
0: Oh, I mean,
1: I will pray. 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
0: you need street for me. I'm telling you. Na oba tensem na ye audio na bobo bi a chere wo etena bua nyame adwuma de nyame de ma no fa kakra jimu 100 Ghana sa ambassador me de bua nyame adwuma opa mane mro me bo number no manya akmanya ba kunta aka ne panan nyame nsiram ene de me de to form but mane nkan and nobody may 100 Ghana cities. And they are born in

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1: Music can pray.
0: Mama nampa obe timi me se ene buwa nyamia juma 100 Ghana cedis. 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
1: And that ritual is called the place of prayer.
0: Ah, but I could second person is here. No, I'm see you 200 Ghana, sir.
1: Just go there.
0: Me say, my prayer, my powerful. Yami Shira, you. Pua pua me patu and now. Me say, said I pua me 100 Ghana cedis. Oba time ane moro. And a vivian yami say mu so betima ane 500 Ghana. And a vivian yami say oba kati me betima you 200 cedis ya. And that's a minimum. And the man, you know, I'm born number. I'm a mobile in bomb prime. But send the oops that are born a mere juma. And that day, the person in pattern, when you're to take it, we 100 Ghana cedis. So, ambassador, made the born a mere juma.
1: When you feel weak,
0: a mere juma, and also let them a nim bomb prime. I'm saying, I mean, Seram. Oh, but so I bet your mom number, the Yanis say, yeah. 300 Ghana. Messes and Amir Shirao. Who bet to mine 200? Yeah. Who bet to mine 1000 Ghana? Yeah. Messu obiti emi okase nobe ene 1000 obe yama na buruso. I'm telling you the fact. Mama namba no. Aye 0242. 042. 072. Thank you, Holy Ghost. Mama namba no. Aye 0242. 042 072.
1: Oh, I will pray. If I don't
0: know, Mama Nampa, over to my 100 Ghana cedis.
1: At
0: the Apuanya Mirjuma,
1: I
0: am 0242.
1: If I don't pray,
0: 042 072.

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1: I wadim for banisha we funum.
0: Some pray. The place of
1: cause why and one
0: some prayer.
1: Answer I am connected to Enquadampa and Amabo.
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1: and a prayer yes with him. Ayawo, Messes, Lodina, Piney, Dari, Me Bom Paye,
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1: Abua Elisha man adwani diye man adwani diye and the way I am an abroso Mrs. Lodina Bryony Dari afwariya wabu say yem fanyin ya miyajuma Mesera Eba de Mam Mesera Eba Eba Eba a baby boy
0: Proud
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0: Brasa and the Nipasa da Bunya Mia Juma. 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He has built a show mu 100 Ghana cities. 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Just go there. 042. 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A class media group. 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Abamu say, my brother Abu Shafi.
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0: Na Abu Shafi na chia. 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
0: 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E da toso. 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
0: I do be quick as you
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0: And I'm a bomb pie. At the Maho Regina, I do mensa. 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I do my beer, a pine.

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1: just go.
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1: Papa Bele, Ukam, Pele,
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1: Pali, Ukam, Pele, Dema, Prata, Tata,
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0: the only Gura of our time.
1: Atom.
0: Me promise him to Mr. Gura, Mr. Emmanuel, Mr. Emmanuel Gura, and a Mrs. Florence Gura. As I'm about to when you are
1: you enter into
0: Omu, Omu, Neba, China, Mopak, Nomu, the envelope, the Abraham's ambassador, J. You're Pawasem, say.

0: yereso me bo mpa e ma wo nu wa busua e firi wo yereso e de be se wo ma no so urade e wo po ni pa ampia pia pano ma mu nyina urade nsem ni munyam e wo yesu dem
1: if I don't pray Satan will make my
0: 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Oh Facebook at your dingo. 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I don't want him. And Shira will win. 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I will yes with them.

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Dear, didn't last. You are better last. 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

0: Canyon Pulse. 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
0: Mention the names of your children. 1, 2, 3, 4, 5. 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
1: Your strength is losing.
0: And not the
1: time to the
0: glory. None of your children shall be defeated
1: unless
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1: Are we pray?
0: Yes, with him. Oh, Jesus.
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0: may there be the head, but never the tail. May their glory be seen among people. 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
0: 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But my eyes are open. 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So, oh, yeah, Juma. But Juma is what for the why are for any beer? 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Yeah, Juma. 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
1: Okay.
0: Emra Rahab. Emra Unyasa mechanics.
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0: And that was the token. Now others sending to Krano. 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Also Mufa and Tuma Ayako Kwan se Nifenswano. Ubiyamwe. Spice and two omu kono. Omu chum de mumu fiona sadia no.
1: Sa
0: no bieni bi.
1: Sa.
0: No bieni bi woman temo. De no o wobi. Ah na a sende kwano.
1: Eye.
0: Rahab. Na omu yeno, omu to menchum. Omkwa Jennifer Jericho. So it just afunus is owo mechanics and dynamics na owa sem no mu to me de.
2: Number one F.
0: The best me chen is won't me wa sem no, e womu to me na on fan te. E be you ama.
1: Okay.
0: Because you see, sa 72 minu eba, e be yin yin sen, e be tren omu.
1: Mm-hmm. Mm-hmm.
0: Wafu se.
1: Mm-hmm.
0: Eh? Wafu se nso dia, oba biara o yin sen no. Afe nanane ba, sa oba ni mu.
1: Okay.
0: Yes, what will be o nyuwa nanane omu? Obe ti me de pregnancy ate.
1: Obe ti me de ate.
0: One sa. Week.
1: Mm-hmm.
0: Yeah, the second week. So people like us are in was out there no. Every bit with your tail. What do you say? Now I'm a bit when I ever be free.
2: Now I'm 3 months
0: day. Fee be.
1: Fee be.
0: Obeko from Casa. I don't want to say. Obeko from Casa. Well, if you are truly pregnant, now some passe, the seed of your husband is in you.
1: Mm-hmm.
0: And that seed is a seed of pregnancy. Now we'll say, and let the move be a one. Now you're truthful.
1: Okay.
0: Me person may see as a misudia.
1: Okay.
0: Say, says I done many mechanics here come. The only kind of person of what he has said, ain't to me woman, what to me, assembly mood to me, and that the man of
1: whom,
0: or say by their fruits, you shall know them.
1: Okay.
0: What do you say?
2: Number one,
0: so wamba. If you say, I didn't betray more, a bayan insane, now when you say, I say me woman, my whole bar, but the whole child, no more come. What when you say, pe? Untesu tie esisa.
1: Okay.
0: Ano ye ade ba kwa da man be bere ho. 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
1: Mhm.
0: Ye ya ware.
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1: e bon
0: e bon. 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
0: Say no crest asemno mutu meno. 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
1: Okay.
0: Usuba en sesa. 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If it manifests, na eye so great a manifestation say, ubun say, I don't know how to put it, but there's nothing you can do about it. You can't stop that manifestation.
1: Sir.
0: Eh?
1: Sir.
0: It's a manifestation that you can never stop it. It will manifest until nobody can, and everybody will see here.
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0: The apostle went to Berea. Eh? Namukwa Antioch, no?
1: Mm-hmm.
0: The Bible says it is at Antioch that they called them what?
1: Christians.
0: Christians. I didn't hear.
1: No, omo dab subain diedi. As omo niyamani ya sronkubi.
0: Check. 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
2: o. Number one FM.
0: Okay. 26 from... Then come from 6:7-9.
1: Okay, Matthew chapter 26, verse 69. Now Peter sat.

0: without in the palace. And a damsel came unto him, saying, thou also wast with Jesus of Galilee. But he denied before them all, saying, I know not what thou sayest.
1: Yes.
0: And when he was gone out into the porch, another maid saw him and said unto them that were there, this fellow was also with Jesus of Nazareth. And again, he denied with an oath, I do not know the man. And after a while came unto him they that stood by and said to Peter, surely thou also art one of them, for thy speech betrayeth thee.
2: Where ye Peter only one conqueror? I don't know who I bought a semino. I don't want boss emily keko. What do you want some more or casampo ever the wedding?
0: That's right.
2: As I'm one FM, you are closer to the dynamics and the power. I say, Jawaho, now what to be, Jano?
0: Umbe Kaushe.
2: And you do pono, a better wedding. Only say Peter Casa. Emra Assembly Metrenamon will soon be a free crystal into Oshene Casama, or Casa and Christ is a crystal Casa.
0: That's right.
2: Thy speech betrayed thee. O Casa, a dowedy. And then your woman dynamics in the canis entram. Na emra mekan dynamics ebetre Peter e wo de opendicus no afi de na ni speech pe betre no the cat rata betre no na nanti
1: number 1 FM
2: the dem betre no the big pia betre no. Why? Because Peter became a walking Jesus on earth. He was the word manifestation of the word and the power on earth, so people who identify Christ in him, the hope of glory. And to say, I'm passing said dynamics and mechanics, no, I ask some new to me, no, et to mudia. And you're not, brother, sister, anybody who tells you, say, you can have the word and you don't need character, is satanic.
0: Also, for someone who can a mood of power,
2: oh, be your becker, say, somebody,
1: woman, 1 FM,
2: you hear your seminal, you hear
0: a seminal, and it's subbine,
2: sandy panel, now bronsam. In a Yusun.
0: Wow.
2: And then Yankupon. For God cannot go against his word. And what Paul say, we all beholding our faith in a glass. Eh? Our faces changes into the image of Christ. Sa semu betrayal mua. Now show when you are semi mua. A semino and my own feel when you know anywhere. When you mess and kakra, now if you chill when you basic Christmas, it's a confirmation when you move when you
1: among Christmas. Number 1 FM.
0: That's right.
2: And you are two side two.

0: like Jesus, to be like Jesus. On earth I want to be like
1: him. Now, how do you want to be like Jesus without behaving like Jesus? How can you have Jesus without behaving like Jesus? Into this thing we are talking about, which is the most crucial thing on earth.
2: Okay.
1: The most important thing, the dynamics and the mechanism. Say, there is no way we can demonstrate nothing apart from Jesus Christ.
2: Okay.
1: We'll manifest it.
2: Okay.
1: Number one. And that, Tumino, is the power of transformation.
2: Tumia dense society.
1: Yeah, dynamics and mechanism. A bura asafumua. A bura nipemua. And then sacre eba asafunum. And then sacre ba nipemu. There is no way that the mechanics and dynamics can come in you and you remain the same.
2: Number one FM.
1: Transform from what? From a normal human being into a super normal human being.
2: That's right.
1: Adianka, first, no. What do you know? Many impeni to me, you know. After you be chuma ko, ama obey a normal nipa into me nye. What do I say? Adianka, as I say, we be we break you protocol. We break the status quo. What do I say? Yeah, or status quo. That is the standard of man. They go for ye. Such a matter with ministry in Duha and the Nippon has said, yeah,
2: okay.
1: And I debunk it and I scatter it. Oh, nobody can put a limitation on you.
2: Sure,
1: said so the dynamics mechanics in the back. You cannot use a man as a standard again. Now, you are going to go beyond the ordinary into the super sense, the sixth dimension, the super sense, the sixth sense. Faith,
2: okay,
1: is going to manifest in you, and if that thing is in you, then there's going to be transformation power of Christ. And what that transformation power of Christ does to a man? What is power? This is the power. When you meet that word with the power, it transforms a sinner into a saint within
2: seconds.
3: Number one FM. As I was saying, yeah, many say, and I just say, yensaka to me a ewo asemne mu ene asem na e den sachira ye pa na eba na sachira ene se e fa obi a no ye diboyeni obi a no nim Kristo obi a no ye wudini na afi de abema wa be ye tenene ni
1: wow, it transforms you from a sinner into a saint. Man can say within years,
2: okay,
1: but see within seconds.
2: Sa
1: to me no ena eko hu papa me friend Jacob.
2: Okay.
1: Supplanter. Or that doubtful.
2: Number one FA.
3: What the bell when this is here?
1: Jake.
3: Jacob, the bell when this is here.
1: Uncle Jake. He's a wonderful man. How do I say? God bless him. When he made the dynamic and the mechanic within second and anti assist.
2: That's right. And Sisayapa.
1: Oh, the Nancy and the physical work. Now, I didn't pour the hollow of his tie. I would call them what can no woman say. I didn't tell you, meet yourself.
2: Okay.
1: It tells you that you can meet the word and be the same. When I tell you,
2: when
1: I tell you, when I tell you, when I tell you,
2: number one, honest
1: man.
2: Okay.
1: I want to talk about honesty. On Tuesday, it's a topic I want to do. Honesty.
2: Okay.
1: Also, on Kongoro, who are some to you? People are dishonest. Dishonesty in Ghana is a spirit ruling the nation. And that spirit, unfortunately, is ruling the church of God.
2: Mercy.
1: Dishonesty. Insincerity. People are not honest. It's oh my God, I'm enquiring him. And sometimes I laugh. We talk about politicians. Say politicians are dishonest. The character of the
2: number
1: nation
2: one FM.
1: People in power. As of all, but say you no to me young. I'm about to assure them. So when you told me 1 minute, they were gonna hire. Kadi, I'm confused. No, I'm about to man out man.
2: Sir,
1: I was gathering man.
2: Sir,
1: But when they made it to Kwan Ko, Ada, the econo near tall, that dear friends, watermelon. And down your Kwan, mama no, one in a bag. The bag is small. Get bare 15 years. Ndibisa nebo. They did the anuano.
2: Number one FM.
1: Okay. and as a tenses any a toy any a koye.
3: Okay,
1: tata yuko sahabe wa pagidio mpon fane currency.
3: Amen.
1: Ye bano ne suwo baku ya toye die ansu yen nti ya toba kwa kwa na mame no wa shechiro na de bani bijire ni mo de bani jire ona mame ito we man yo the same size, the same color, the same green ne bisa abo franse ya yo ose 25
3: ebo
1: I'm afraid I said, okay. Also, 25. The same size you tall, about 2 hours ago. And I also weigh 25. But I couldn't tell you, near 10 cities. Now, where there?
2: Number one, FA.
1: You have a fake cancer. No, where there? Oh, my boy. To my minister, no, she's true. No, my minister, no, but I'm so. But what time I see 10 cities? And I'm so bad. Or time at 25. So, oh, well, get what I saw the move. And this is a very young girl. And look at his character. At this age, 15 years, what was more daddy?
3: Sure.
1: A very dishonest, insincere young girl. Dishonest, insincere young girl. All back up. So I'm afraid you need to my friend Ghana Mua. No, you're in a political position. And you entrap this lady with money.
2: Number one,
1: this is the problem we have in the church. Because assembly to me, no. Anyhow. Who to me, meet assembly to me? I was so for. Obeche said what? Jacob Petie. As a planter, a deceiver. Jacob change. What Jacob and Aqua Jim Kofusi can. And no share any near Esau. We share any pair. No, so. But no man could be bringing.
3: Sir,
1: Jibiko.
3: Sir.
1: One can't say no.
3: Sir.
1: What's this, sir? The illuminance sign, you must show my dear new change and don't come now. Why? He made the word. You can't meet the word and power and remain the same. Miko Kucha, maybe I made wrong. Mechum.
2: Now, I've
1: put this, and I want to say this on radio.
3: Okay.
1: No matter how prophecy about him.
3: Okay.
1: So who and I'm also make a Togo, okay. America.
3: Okay.
1: Now so when this sumaya me no nante.
3: Oh, okay.
1: I want people to hear this.
3: Subaya dia
1: no
3: seminar was said done.
1: 5 minutes abre. Baby, I'm doing many abre.
3: Okay.
1: But see, no matter the prophecy on somebody, no matter the prophecy on Brother Joshua. Baby, I'm a Bible. We have been doing
3: okay.
1: Sebra Joshua ni Subaya me menene nante. The most dangerous person to work with is not somebody
2: number one
1: who
2: FM.
1: Have too bad power.
3: Okay,
1: you know, somebody has power to heal, power to raise that, power to preach. Is somebody only Subaya or you very dangerous. In fact, better say Oben Nante alone without that person. You could be a new subino, or bet or about 2 minutes,
3: okay,
1: or about twasimo, or be one moise, or be brewase. Because everything in this Bible is about character. Make us a kofuntipa, who probina natia probus by
3: sure,
1: especially in ministry, especially in marriage,
2: number especially one, in friendship.
1: And I'm for before the bio new subino. Ni subain fi or no chum brawaseno, a patro no matter the anointing of that person, but depending transit, manifu and chenko. That's why I guess a point the Bible allows even separation based on character. What do you say, sir? Yes, subain fibu ha, yenin and ante. I be an ante, you subain, you swim in perfume. So I don't care about why you say braquami, anointing a warso. Semenu brakwami anantia. Hey, also for Chemati. Wa bravo be basa. Pachome pesa ma bravo be basa. Dan semenu be nantia.
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3: Enye suba mpana meti.
1: Debi. Ah, suba bo me no menante say. Eh? Also for.
3: Eja.
1: Uyo also for anointi. Also sabre me no nana chemi girls. Eh? Now chemi say the pet girls wa sorry. Now, shwe. Also for Chemati. Do we jimmy o. Shwe. Girls say the number two. Shwe. Me jane say shim. Into who probina nantia, Pesubain.
3: Okay.
1: Sir. Show me your doctrines and let me see it in your character. Show me your faith, let me see it in your character. That's my standard now. A man without character.
2: Number one is FM.
1: The prophet is only fit to rule. That person should not even be allowed to mount the pulpit. What do you say?
3: Sir.
1: That person without character. Should never be allowed to even demand a pulpit. This time, I'm going to watch character before you come to original word music pulpit.
3: That's right.
1: Mun yuna mo kawo, mesu be kawo.
3: Pa,
1: mesu ba mboa. I say me trance. Mesu ba mboa. Me ma umfa, me ja pulpit. Mkwot, what do you feel no? Eba be sasa
3: for no.
1: Ye pesu ba yin. We are preaching now sermons. We are shouted, we are quoted, we are created so many scriptures. What we have
2: one done FM
1: is character. 1% of the character, we are not being able to produce. It may be able to do something, you know. Also for, I don't care about the grace upon you.
3: Okay.
1: I respect the grace.
3: Mm-hmm. Mm-hmm.
1: No, listen to me.
3: Mm-hmm.
1: As I don't respect, I can also say I don't care. I say care no, that's what me say I don't respect.
3: Okay.
1: I honor grace.
3: Mm.
1: I respect grace.
3: Okay.
1: I honor. I respect your calling. I honor your calling. But when you subanya, the pacho, menewo, emo, aye, emma umbe say, or say, show me your friend. Show me your character to your
3: show me your friend and
1: number
3: I'll show
1: one
3: you
1: your bone. Essay
3: como pa
1: obra ababo poso. It's in the Bible.
3: Sir.
1: It is subanya, your brother. Let us never ignore character of people and dwell in the flimsy no anoma. Every time the Bible is about character. Look at the book of Revelation chapter 3. Oka about refined gold.
3: Sir.
1: What is refined gold? Eh? Oh, it talks about two things.
3: Mm-hmm.
1: Having an eye salve. When you talk about the logician teach, church
3: age.
1: Near all chef right in front of that you must have these two qualities. One of my side on
2: eye number salve. One
1: that eye salve is revelation.
3: And it drew them might be deal with me.
1: No, okay. But and now say Bible you nyan senti. One cut ice have the pool. We know the refined gold twice. Okay, ice have no revelation. No, the character. The refined gold is obia. What go through
3: Abraham?
1: Boom. No one bears a crystal.
3: That's right.
1: Because you see, gold has certain properties. And more, the fresh gold has something called impurities. Hmm?
3: Sir.
1: Impurities, home.
3: Sir.
1: Those impurities, you know, now a woman, you feel being a day and me and born in a normal, and it normal be a womb. Now, that gold is not
2: number one.
1: What do you call market? So, in your two cities, because it's impure,
3: sir.
1: Now, that gold is going to be refined into a tonfone the daddy and a fa. Both say a cross on with Jebby,
3: sir,
1: or Bujan poo,
3: sir.
1: Poo, not good, not to. Na po ne go ne jano ne na ne no ne na ne no undentia enye go don na ne no impurities ne wo mu no
3: oh okay
1: ejano e yiyi ni nyina
3: efim
1: na wodi atutum kakra na atu kakra efira no yi abetu jenum sa bo so be wie no ave god no say fofra o hwe wanim wo mu a and the god is going to get to a stage when otonfo ofa god do
2: hwe ni one FM
1: o who say
3: o bu ne nim
1: yes
3: wow
1: at that moment you are built a Christ-like character. Poor car once, bro. That beholding your face in the glass, you will see Christ's face. Oh, so you need the revelation with character, a refined character, character that has gone through victorious lifestyles. It also for me see Obiodu Subain, a man and Nante. Advice I'm doing Obiara.
3: Okay.
1: The position, no. Obiodu Subain, I'm not down for, but I'm not Nante.
3: Okay.
1: The Obiodu Subain. But do baby, I'm Subain Nante. Yes, you know the message. Without you, I can live. Also for who? Be poison.
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1: So suba niya me meet matra. Because do suba be come di anuwa. Maybe di me cry me struggle. Now odo di negative be come di anu. Hey, and also for asema to me.
3: Asema wa
1: ha. Me pobia. Iron sharpness iron.
3: Sir.
1: Me nyo be pobia. Oye idia. Abe come daddy anu. Mo two mano. Iti yeni shisha suba ni. It is Subano, some passes Subano, Abetre Mudia, Namakan Jacob, Wafate. Emra Moses of no Okunipa, Okunipa to Mukunipa to Mudim for Moses, a two from the Nipa Shore Catalgiane. Fugitive.
2: Number
1: when
2: one,
1: dynamic and a mechanic. Moses is a sign.
3: And says, I am by pass.
1: And the Bible says he was the most humble among all the prophets. Moses Suban is a sign. Moses and Kunipa. Muslim for the panchef and then you couldn't pa. I saw for kunipa. You are thinking about physical killing.
3: Mm-hmm.
1: Also say what stabu near in the back. Or see we're medra.
3: Sir.
1: Why we tell you and we're medra and we are too many medra behind the pulpit. Too many medras in leadership. Too many medras in the church. People are stabbing people in the back. Eh? Covenant breakers. Truth breakers.
2: Number one FM.
1: Lying spirit. Oh dear to feed the winning. If you know more, not any two, never finish the paper, but it's a rade, and never say me. Moses and Sakra. Emra Rahab is sheer, the dynamic and the mechanic. What happened to Rahab? And then a turn of sofa. When free Jericho,
3: sir.
1: Ogo to Jericho. When you had two, Brab,
3: Ojai Sasubina,
1: Ojai, He got married to someone. And this woman today is a testimony. So tell me who made the word and the power and the character remain the same. Tell me. Tell me. Me who be?
2: Number one.
1: And I married Madeline when he made the word and the power. Eh?
3: And society by.
1: And some by. Emma, there is a history. It was this woman. No, they do sham. And she used to now. Amen. That fragrance is everywhere. Mami neri soja, every so yoja. Mami tini sensu, every so yensu. Mami nyisha, ni namo se oso redusha. So rebu bro. Sabra. Bebwa.
3: Sir.
1: Bebwa.
3: Sir.
1: Yes. Emma Yesu, and today different because a prostitute was transformed within seconds. She became a saint.
2: Number one FM.
1: And then I made a mew. And then I made tea. And then I never cried my so called tea. And I mew. I will say, we could so for. Yes, we are a friend. Then I didn't be that. Hey, we, there be a pet. Oh, into a beer of Babu Paul was a major murderer. You could say, Paul was the one who was going from home to home. And I know all the letters. Say, you could go for,
3: sir.
1: When Paul met that Damascus experience, he met the word and the power, and striking the palm. What happened to Paul?
3: And society by
2: number one,
1: Philippians chapter 3. Number of kind.
3: Philippians chapter 3.
1: Yen canina.
3: Yen tien.
1: Now, Paul can history near the or catch all my stress warning. Say, beware of those. What a kind of
3: Philippians chapter 3, verse 1. Finally, my brethren, rejoice in the Lord.
1: Oh, yes.
3: To write the same things to you, to me indeed is not grievous, but for you it is safe. Beware of dogs. Beware of evil workers.
1: Aha. Paul, my warning be. And then go for him in Bible. Monsem catch us
2: up. Number one FM.
1: Number two us up on the four. Nasafuna na muti ya muti.
3: Sir.
1: In kofo episode mu dead say omunim esem babwe. Babwe he what the normal to two.
3: Pa.
1: Was it beware of dogs?
3: Dogs.
1: And this is a warning to the bride. Sometimes we are not so careful. We think we know more than scriptures. We think we can do things more than the Bible. There's a limit God has given to us. It was a heretic after 1 and 2. Was it reject?
3: Reject.
1: What do you say, Bible?
3: There be.
1: Was it after 1 and 2? Was it reject? He knows why I say reject. Your strength cannot go beyond
2: one
1: that.
2: FM.
1: Even with the Holy Ghost in you, that's how the Holy Ghost will help you to go. After first and second reject, because that heretic can put you down. He can pull you into the gutters.
3: And that's the sound of Subaru.
1: Yes. Or if somebody comes to you without this message, don't receive the because say your weaknesses or it was a beware of dogs in Kramay and Wasafumu in Kramay Wolfie in Kramay Woman Temo, Yeshomu Ye, Kwan Kramay Po.
3: That's right.
1: In Kramay Po, Kukukukukukukukuna, and on my pa,
3: Ebanina Neko,
1: meaning in our co, only
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1: Was in Shomu Ye. For poor dear foot to mine. Now maybe tear for poor and with umbrella foot to papa. Be tear the pebby of foot to. A foot to a wound here, a poor, and with a brown foot to. Udo foot to bar, net, and a Bible inqua. Memoir trassy. What do you say,
3: sir?
1: Cosso, poor Casachre.
3: Beware of dogs. Beware of evil workers.
1: Evil worker for me, bonny.
3: Beware of the concision.
1: Aha, concision for no. And such a bonny on the denim.
3: For we are the circumcision which worship God in the spirit and rejoice in Christ Jesus and have. No confidence in the flesh.
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3: Though I might also have confidence in the flesh. If any man thinketh that he hath whereof he might trust in the flesh, I mourn. Circumcise the eighth day. Of the stock of Israel.
1: Ah, mama.
3: Of the tribe of Benjamin.
1: Yeah, yeah. Papa, we. And then I say. Message, no. Me bamu me. I was a young man when I came to this message. I was in secondary school. Eh?
3: Sir.
1: What do you say? And not born home run. What do you say? You can't use the music for me. Me.
2: Number Chema one FM.
1: You need the message back, Ghana.
3: That's right.
1: And right, you see, I saw that me and me saw first cement. What do you say?
3: Sir.
1: You need to say, brother, it's a good story. Trust in the young queen. And a poor canoe.
3: Of the of the tribe of Benjamin and Hebrew of the Hebrews, as touching the law, a Pharisee, concerning zeal, persecuting the church, touching the righteousness which is in the law, blameless. But what things were gained to me, those I count loss for Christ. Yeah, doubtless. And number I count all things but loss for the excellency of the knowledge of Christ Jesus my Lord, for whom I have suffered the loss of all things.
1: I tell you.
3: And do count them but dung,
1: that
3: I may win Christ.
1: I say, and no man we are say. No one's suffering more poor, eh? Paul did not grow outside the church.
3: Sure.
1: Paul was a church boy. They are today they have people they call the church girls. Like Emmanuel and a pomity are sort of in such and them from. And we are not sharing and such them from. And then they're from church girls, church boy. We grew some of us at our teens, we grew in the church. But upon growing in the church, the church was not growing in Paul. Some of us, some people are walking through the message. But the message is not working through them. And you see the good qualities. On the 8th day, in the circumstance of Paul, power, in line with the message. Or the stock of Hebrew, he was a Hebrew.
3: Sir.
1: He came to the Hindu council, he was a member. But Emra will share the dynamic and the mechanic. Na assembly to me, no. A poor no. Paul say, Afisa no man no yin.
2: Number one FM.
1: Paul could school of a pebby friend Gamali.
3: Okay.
1: Gamali nature Paul Adi. Now Gamali in those days was like going to Cambridge.
3: Okay.
1: Or going to Lincoln University. Or going to they were American.
3: Harvard
1: University. Going to Harvard. A very pretty Jeremy Kwa Mikoya Cosby or number 12 pan number tail. Na menya ho. Na ma coming out so Ebura de Harvard boy. And who? Anyway, Paul said, "No, be who Christo no." The certificate of winning Nara, he count them as dung. And then for the certificate,
2: number one FM.
1: They the one way on. And who we in him? Wow. So when meeting Christ, all those things are the one. Now I'm one fair. Now when they meet, do you know me? Can you see my hips? And who you will count your hips as dung, that I may win Christ. Twaso.
3: The verse 9. And be found in him, not having my own righteousness,
1: oh, yes, Lord,
3: which is of the law, but that which is through the faith of Christ, the righteousness which is of God by faith, that I may know him and the power of his resurrection and the fellowship
2: number
3: of his sufferings, being made conformable unto his death, if by any means I might attain unto the resurrection of the dead. Not as though I had already attained, either were already perfect.
1: Oh, yes, sir.
3: But I follow after.
1: Oh, yes, sir.
3: If that I may apprehend that for which also I am apprehended of Christ Jesus. Brethren, I count not myself to have apprehended, but this one thing I do. Forgetting those things which are behind.
1: Yes.
3: And reaching forth unto those things which are before.
2: Number one FM.
1: That's four. I'm not meeting Christ, no. Asa, na baby a post call ko biya. I'm not Christ with Paul. But biara, what to say? We are see Lawrence nominee. We are see too many a one day ni one unya ye a body ni a de. And then ye de wa wa ho. I'm a man of education. I believe them in Antia Bose mi pe school papa.
3: Pa.
1: Oh, mi pe school there. No, I one city. Na e ba school pa me de be mo amu akọ. Coming in the school, I am mommy. Sure. I school, so my papa at me at the Timo school. No, sure. Nibi.
2: Number
1: so,
2: one,
1: the last person, but the baby boy, me uncle school. The school, the manager, but operates educator, no, and found coffee. And don't transfer, say so. I can't transport you beyond the grief.
3: That's right.
1: Sorry, I say. Sir. And if there's something we must look for, the price or the high calling of God, or say, I don't know, I so, and yet, we are saying, no, man, I know they pay. You bring your account. I can hear the transform. You bet you? Christ kind. Matthew chapter. As in Mark 10, 28. Quite or can one sense.
3: Sir.
1: Until me the two no do obwa. But the person who come in for bet you. The one year for back on the two. But the bet you two no. But the

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0: Everybody man to for. This year I'm in Peja. What she has seen you be in here. That's what I do. Manage your for my. Come send me town for. I'm not in your home. That's send me to soon. Whoa. And me high. Oh, yeah, me tea. She has here. Yeah, me tea. Let's go. I'm not your red man, sorry. Come on. If it's your baby, I say. We need you to pay that. This night. If it's your baby, I say.
1: Number 1 FM.
0: We need you to pay that. Somebody must die.
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0: so for you see me. If you be a me, yes, one for form. You see, mono, yes, that is. If you mati ego form, yes, you can as well. That's a trade young pong. Trade young pong. Amen.
1: Yes,
0: Bassa. Yado.
2: Number one FA.
0: I want to perform one. Canadian pump. Canadian pump. Yes, massa. Yes, sir. Yeah, don't. Look out. Yes, sir. Your mama will need your pay. You didn't take it on.
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0: 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Abrantia Bobra. Capre. Ebina demo. This is how much way. Everybody must come at once. Be a joke. Yeah, can I hear you, man? This night, the God upon spirit upon me. Number 1 FM. Who need here? Papa said, Edano, Jatabrua. We did here. I'm a command to you. I'm going to show you the coin. Ade papa e mo mo de brada uni hia biem uni hia biem automatically and systematically kashen nyame no nyam ye o che fie I don't know di hia what say uni hia kashen what they say uni amene muska
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0: e person appeal under you command this o come say command baba see we talk bomb pa ye afrefre di anyhow
1: One
0: FM. A year back, as a good hotel. So, Kunikrum, it's a twin for the number from Kunikrum.
1: Number 1 FA.
0: We sit down with Krumho. On my meti, I was here. No time best in 1989.
1: Oh, wow.
0: And then, yes, ye. Uncle Fu Wukono. I want to Omameda. It's a BBC or Krumho. O tu fa na nafo fo.
1: Yes. Davio.
0: E to no kwa.
1: Yes.
0: O kwai. Me si disia. E man tene ma o. O ko shebi o mameda. O ko shebi o mameda.
1: Oh.
0: Awu da ho.
1: Ah. Na mi enti no. 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
0: ri esti mi ne tuma. So ko Accra. O nipa ye mo bo.
1: Yes. Number 1 FM.
0: In Suntoya, your Tia Crahano, only problem. 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
1: oh,
0: or da, you super fan of me. Suffer, Nipa Boakra, Nipa Brakra, your mom Premonipa,
1: yes,
0: I brought Tia,
1: my
0: and never will woo. Yeah, bomb packet of a conversation, your Tia Crah or Bre. 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
1: mega
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1: Hey.
0: You better say the kung wa. 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Only be him. I mean, you better say kung. You are born back to center.
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0: 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For some poor, one poor, we shall come to pass. Some poor, one poor, we shall come to. Shall come to pass. And I am I'm Sammy Ansa.
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3: Hello.
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4: Okay, mama, I didn't know.
3: Before I didn't have any in anything. But me, my worry be 5 times. Me, me need be my son. No, me need be my son. I need be my nico.
4: What's what I want to say 5 times?
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3: Mini wait na nyeye, mini wait na nyeye. Da be ma be 5, mini o mat na nyeye.
4: Okay. If I tell, what time we been saying? 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
4: What time we been saying?
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4: Bra, where you ready so? Bra, where you ready? Why?
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4: 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Bra, where you watch now? 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
3: 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If I tell now, where you fast side?
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3: Ifa
4: choyo. 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
4: Okay. 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
4: 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Sunday in a bit, why?
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5: Hello.
4: Hello.
5: Hello, brother.
4: Yeah, open
5: it.
4: Saying.
5: I don't know.
4: That's
5: what me
4: pretty
5: say,
4: do. Swear wrong, but why? For the John?
5: I'm here.
4: John Mesa.
5: I.
4: Open it. What you mean, guy?
5: Itu nka pa pa pa.
4: Okay, ma me ka so me so why?
5: Itu.
4: O so we la ka to say
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5: Yeah, brother, so ka se 2 months dey na ma me nya 1 month dey na me nya ye.
4: Dabi jai. 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Dabi o. What does that say? So, would you say me, Cassassa, a prophet, or not Shammy? No, who me? Name it, sorry, Mamma, not to be umbra, not forget it, Mano. Because that won't call out, I'm called Sight Woman, won't call out, old boy, old man, move.
5: And
4: to what house I day?
5: Only a fight.
4: Mo, it's a jai. Bako, Bako, what I called you, second one, if I buy him, why him?
5: What's it, why him?
4: What's it, why him? What? So, what a camano?
5: Oh, my money tells you, I did.
4: Mo, it's Unim.
1: Number one,
4: and we are.
5: Matisse.
4: No, let's see, we are some. Oh, yeah, you
5: Mary,
4: Mary, Mary,
5: Mary, Mary, Mary, Mary,
4: Mary, Mary, Mary, Mary, Mary, Mary,
5: Mary, Mary,
4: Mary, Mary, Mary, Mary, Mary, Mary, Mary, Mary, Mary, Mary, Mary, Mary, Mary, Mary, Mary, Mary, Mary, Mary,
5: Mary, Mary, Mary, Mary, Mary, Mary, Mary, Mary, Mary, Mary, Mary, Mary, Mary, Mary, Mary, Eh, eh, eh, eh, eh, eh, eh, eh, eh, eh, eh, eh, eh, eh, eh, eh,
4: eh, eh, eh,
1: eh,
5: eh, eh, eh, eh, eh, eh, eh, eh, eh, eh, eh, eh, eh, eh, eh, eh, eh, eh, eh, eh, eh, eh, eh, eh, eh, eh, eh, eh, eh, eh, eh, eh, Why do you want
4: to make a Jesuit? I'm going to make a Jesuit yet.
5: Na so bi a waye papa o ka sam pare ye ni mi o ji se si ansa
4: mo mo ko dia o se obi a waye good no dia wonye kwai se waye ohun obi a waye good no dia wonye kwai se waye
5: eti
4: na ana bi papa wo mu a atafo town
5: sanity
4: na papa wo so a
1: number 1 fm
4: na ma ka ti ka ompe
5: oh I think
4: na se se unia ni mi ka ompe.
5: Oh, prophet. I mean, I said, I'm coming here, my bravo.
4: What else?
5: I mean, you made your cry. I mean, you said, you're not going to be a shababa.
4: That's right. What him? What's up, everyone? Why?
5: Marty.
4: What's up, my father?
5: Marty.
4: God bless you. We need your difficult message.
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6: Hello, Pastor. Good evening, Joseph.
4: Mama, at you saying?
6: If I'm about to show me, I'm my boy.
4: Oh, dear. Mama, can I say something? Mama, can I say something? I'll
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4: Macho ukrom e o Labrongo.
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6: Yeah, Papa.
4: Okay.
6: Hey, we will be there. Hey.
4: Now, what do you mean, Mortana?
6: That's why I'm asking.
4: But I've been watching why.
6: That's all right.
4: I'm blaming you. So, would you be saying I'm a bit of a swab?
6: Ah, Daddy. Man, someone wants to come from a good fresh air.
4: 0596 05 7799 0596 05 7799 0596 05 0596
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1: Number one,
4: La Paz. La Paz. La Paz. La Paz. 0596 02 47 80. 0596 02 47 80. Hello. Hello.
7: Hello.
4: How can I say?
7: I'm here to my medical.
4: But maybe I'll get you over.
7: I'm part of me.
4: What's a minga?
7: It's on Kappa.
4: Did you?
7: Omo ya so lebo hobe bi tin tumu wa.
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4: Dede wa power menti o.
7: Abacho me free ho.
4: Se na dede wa menti. Wati mika.
7: I saw the man says, "Come," and then I saw the sabre in the panel. You know, I'm the end of the day. Easy, you know, you make a tournament
4: too. Not another, also, who cook myself, Bodia.
7: I'm so the way I didn't know Miss Bolivia.
4: And you also cook myself, Bodia.
7: My joy,
4: I don't know if you are cook myself, Bodia. Also, quant to Bodia. I did also quant to Bodia.
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4: Come on.
1: I'm going to go to the house.
4: No, to me, what to eat, to me, train, or to me, so I didn't know your mouth. Now, some beba. Why?
7: That's
4: all. Now, you come as some beba. But men touch a body, a winner.
7: What's
4: my gun? We are branching.
1: Sika,
4: Ya wunipa, I'm a nipa crow, scary. Oh, what's up, la passe. Why?
7: That's
4: all. Oh. Then we have a budia, we are. Oh.
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4: Hello.
9: Hello.
10: Hello.
4: Madam.
10: Hello.
4: Yeah, hello.
10: Good evening.
4: Fun evening.
10: Mr. Cho, this for.
4: Yes.
10: Mr. Bonfire Mammy Watch. My name is also my sister and my name. Before my five passport, send me 2 points.
4: Number one FM. Okay.
10: Okay.
4: Oh, I'm a man. Mr. Choi. Bra, bra, bra, bra, bra, bra, bra, bra, bra, bra, bra, bra, bra, bra, bra, bra, bra, bra, bra, bra, bra, bra, bra, bra, bra, bra, bra, bra, bra, bra, bra, bra, bra, bra, bra, bra, bra, bra, bra, bra, bra, bra, bra, bra, bra, bra, bra, bra, bra, bra, bra, bra, bra, bra, bra, bra, bra, bra, bra, bra, bra, bra, bra, bra, bra, bra, bra, bra, bra, bra, bra, bra, bra, bra, bra, bra, bra, bra, bra, bra, bra, bra, bra, bra, bra, bra, bra, bra, bra, bra, bra, bra, bra, bra, bra, bra, bra, bra, bra, bra, bra, bra, bra, bra, bra, bra, bra, bra, bra, bra, bra, bra,

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1: Hello, Papa.
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1: Macho, yo.
0: Macho, free fever.
1: Me, Pacho. Where is your Accra?
0: Accra, who?
1: Pacho,
0: I didn't know. I didn't know,
1: Pay. Hey, Papa. Mommy, me, Adriani. Me, Adriani, to.
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1: I'm talking radio by Bob Way. Now, it's a Papa. It's a minute. You are talking on a medical zero. Your body said, now, you're not coming out. My stomach is a bit. Now, says it's a minute. You're broken, crack on it. Now, it's a minute.
0: Tobo. What's your owner than the Anto? I know Timmy can't read this.
2: Number one FM.
0: She say, I talk.
1: Me, Pacho, I am your papa.
0: It's a smoke and a cray.
1: Ah, Papa, I am quite true. Make me trade through when you're making. You see, I'm not important and drooning in your son. I must send me chair with you.
0: Oh, Adabaka.
1: Aye.
0: Oh, Adabaka.
1: Aye, Adabaka, Diana, say.
0: Oh, that's on the corner.
1: Aye.
0: Hey, God. What's your money? I've been 9 to 10 hours.
1: Aye.
0: Now, first, near at
1: all. Hey, first day interview. First day interview, mommy, your botanicra and
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1: It's here, the 90 year. Then, you're answering my son, it's here before 7 9 in the crap bedroom.
0: It's only a bomb pine or bread is wrong.
1: Aye.
0: But I said, at
1: all. But why?
0: Okay, and answer.
1: But why?
0: Okay. Wow.
1: Mm. Ya me to me ya me to me ye juma papa wo so. 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
0: What's now? What I told you, open up them all. Why?
1: You
0: open up a son, Brahobes, your best one. 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Why?
1: Matty,
0: Matty, Matty, Matty, Matty, Matty, Matty, Matty, Matty, Matty,
2: Matty, Matty, Matty, Matty, Matty,
0: Matty, Matty, Hello?
3: Hello? Hello.
0: Madam, what are you saying?
3: I'm talking about you for now.
0: Boko, now me pacho, I didn't know my mom would be madam. I don't know, I didn't know my mom would be madam. Whatever could you say? What's the mechanism? My name is?
3: Ah,
0: my name is
3: Milo.
0: Debbie, no.
3: Kusu Kasana.
0: Ah, no, most of you don't say, because I say, be out, finish, say, in the crowd, the offer. Offer me, baby, some say. Me go away. I say, catch a gun say more from near catch a gun say more from life near Guati.
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3: What's that? Now you're there, Wing.
0: Number 0542 0542 23. One of my mass of for Kessimono. No, my mass of for Domimo. Program meet me, you know. Opa Timmy, Opa Jai. Means for such a general frame. But what you can say, financial idea, say, your canoe and a crowd. Now, when you see me, me tell you, the moon, the moon, we be known. Number 0596 02 47 80 0596 02 47 80 0596 02 47 80. Next, I will count 0542. What you feel, you can't tell. I mean, feel. Mishia no pa ni pa pem pem pem ni shia pa de dosu ya fa me kwabran sa mo o pa no kase bade fa ba peso na me honto me yesu
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0: onze yesu onko pa bele so no hwe enu kwase ya totu wo mo na ye bopo fa no ho

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0: I don't know what I'm saying. Well, soon, so much so what must you have from so? Normally 0542 23 2513. Between the OD for commerce, what's my transition? What's Timmy, the doubt should be around Jesus Christ from Swabwao. J number way
2: 0596 02 47 80 0596 02 47 80 0596 02 47 80 0596 02 47 80 0596 02 47 80 0596 02 47 80 0596 02 47 80 0596 02 47 80 0596 02 47 80 0596 02 47 80 0596 02 47 80 0596 02 47 80 0596 02 47 80 0596 02 47 80 0596 02 47 80 0596 02 47 80 0596 02 47 80 0596 02 47 80 0596 02 47 80 0596 02 47 80 0596 02 47 80 0596 02 47 80 0596 02 47 80 0596 02 47 80 0596 02 47 80 0596 02 47 80 0596 02 47 80 0596 02 47 80 0596 02 47 80 0596 02 47 80 0596 02 47 80 0596 02 47 80 0596 02 47 80 0596 02 47 80 0596 02 47 80 0596 02 47 80 0596 02 47 80 0596 02 47 80 0596 02 47 80 0596 02 47 80 0596 02 47 80 0596 02 47 80

0: we are pressing here from Martin. We do not do so. You're very careful, Martin. What team is here? What you come?
1: Number one FM.
0: You're from Martin. Officer, we do not do so. Who me what? Adiabi, I don't know. Baby, I don't know. And you're Juma what? Who's a multi patrol come? What team is here? Yapi, as you was. You're from Martin.
1: Oh,
0: this year's in the ranking in Kuranum da. Why ain't say ranking Kutarasun? If from Martin, what your patrol team came? Look up a patrol team. What you mean? Frame and Amnonkasa. I'm in charge of the Yamami. I should be a Marty. Tell me, no money is 0596.
1: Number
0: 0596 02 4780. 0596 02 4780. Oh, Messi,
2: my phone,
0: Nyamia Duma. After two after 2 weeks here,
1: number know. One FM. Hey.
0: Unia would do it. Unia would do it. Obawale.
2: Batrang.
0: Obawale.
2: Batrang.
0: You couldn't free America, but I bet you want your Ghana.
2: You couldn't free America, but the way in my own
0: code. Nako.
2: Batrang.
0: Catch us a MMC, you miss your Marty.
2: Batrang.
0: Hey, 2 weeks time here, 2 weeks time here, you will meow.
2: I'm going to say,
0: Minkasa, we have radio.
2: I'm going to go to the house.
0: Hello, but you're going to be a sofa.
3: It's when you're coming, baby. I'm going to be a sofa.
0: Yes, sure.
3: Number one FM.

0: 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Hey. 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This year we own. Monsieur, this year we are going to come out. I give you a number of people. Hello.
1: Hello.
0: Hello.
1: Hello.
0: Madam, what is it?
1: Hello. Hello.
0: But you are free for mama or papa?
1: Because my friends are there too.
0: Tu vas faire mieux. Brasso, brasso, brasso. 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Let's add you a second 0596 05 7799. BGT, well, tell me, and a Sunday, Mombasan Basole, Sunday, Mombasan Basole,
2: number one, a Saman,
0: Atadeka, South Road, Sunyano, Mufaka, Missou, a Saman, Chanamo, but Missou also Peka, Udua, Mosmunyamutem, Casagra. Asama chanamoro, asama chanamoro. What's a mechanic? You make a white race. You bass is your fubibra Sunday. One person bass on Sunday. All a personal mom free at Tadeka. South road swing na bina zenu. Mufaka missola, Mufaka missuo. What do you call it? Asama chanamoro. Rodua asama chanamona. What else? Ope fire service. Now also for fire service anymore. Now fire service anymore. Now what's a mebass
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0: Fubibra, oh Fubibra, mami, mo am from Unyabutena. 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Hmm. 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Hello, Sunday. Hello. Hello. Hello.
3: Hello. Good evening.
0: Fine, madam. What you saying?
3: Please, I can't hear your language. I'm Nigerian.
0: Oh, okay. I don't know how catch him in jail.
3: Please. I want you to pray for me and help me. A woman takes me from Nigeria. We are bringing daughters to Ghana to work.
2: Number
3: not
2: one FM.
3: She's using us for prostitutes. And she doesn't want us to go back. Please, I want to go back to my family.
0: It's okay. What's not more pass? The location better to be a Babisha Motana. The only name will be free. What's not try to watch my mother's Babisha Motana or a password? Why?
3: Okay.
0: And did you want to teach you? Can I teach you? I over Tangana, over teaching, did they make out? Yes, Timmy. What's more passing? What do La Passa? What a phenomenon you call this number?
2: Number one FM.
0: My mom probably pick a lot about the lesson or Rabaso. What?
3: The
0: only name will be a Bijay. What the Blabuzu and Nigeria Babisha? What?
3: Okay.
0: I thank God say we can so what get to say one person obi no do free Nigeria e ba say babo babo gentle ba na say obra na say babo e bia ashe wo na so one pebiem o so person ba yesade it is one person na get to ma bra be shame Jesus ka be for to for so wa o unis ka kometo mosque amoda ko Nigeria na am jaba what
3: okay
0: so unis ka kometo mosque amoda ko Nigeria ho na wasa ko come back what it to turn around before 7 o'clock try to come meet me tomorrow. Oh, la passion could be what it
2: number one okay. FM.
0: Come on,
3: amen.
0: Amen. 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

0: Etobia, Yankabrofo, Etobia country. 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
2: 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What the woman called that? I dear Chama woman to Kuran, what in Kuranico?
0: What in Kuranico, Elmas, Echo, Echo, Echo, Echo, Echo, Echo, Echo, Echo, Echo, Echo, Echo, Echo, Echo, Echo, Echo, Echo, Echo, Echo, Echo, Echo, Echo,
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0: Say yes, I'm more than I wish you a passing to me. I said you was going 0542 23 25 13 0596 02 47 80 0596 02 47 80 Naji was gone 0596 02 47 80 0596 02 47 80 So who's my swale? Not any more. Not say
1: what you say will be Casa and Yamiko. 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
0: Worship no, me a quano, me friso. 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
0: 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What pick me? Man from me. Salon number one, fresh salon. I'm a pick you. No money 0596 02 47 80. Who from your name? It's in Jeremy 0596 02 47 80. If I'm commercial, one will free a shaman, Tema, or for Camisola Pass, or Sula Pass, or so be so put for commercial. What do a permission of Opeca, Ope New Boy Station, Omotsawa, also Peca, Echo Incubim,
1: number one,
0: Echo Incubim. Now, we saw him last stop. We saw him last stop. What's some money? What's some before 5:30? What's some money? 5 and you 5. Now, cancel my pong. No, my sorry. I did here. Only paid more bread. My sorry. Be queen. Nagapo insula and torso. Radim be a command. Those be a chess. A OP mount. Any OP mount. No money is 0596 05 7799. Sanam away. My pick will be 0596 05 7799. Tell you 0596 05 7799. Nine nine. 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
1: 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The whole Volta region. 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Tiye mi yeka. 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
3: 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Ayarisa, Ojia, Fahudi, Unamisa, a Benny Gidi, Sida, Faumia, Faukum, Fauma, Falam Funa, Ebra, Uba, Frenambe, 024 454 22, 85, a Life Conference 2026, our year of recovery. Enter Inubishia. God bless you.

0: is a blessing to be with you today. 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I am anointed this morning.
1: Number one,
0: something is about to be broken. I sense the spirit of God in the atmosphere. 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

0: him. 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
1: Number one FM.
0: There is no

0: this year? Who said that your life will remain the same? 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Sir, who told you? Sir, who told you? 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Wait to me, a friend, Bishop Eric Every year. But that's why we're friend, the creators of
1: Summer. Number one, Every year.
0: You're what Tema Gulf City taxi rank. 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
2: una wu ami.
0: I want you to understand this morning. 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I want you to understand
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0: Based on where you are listening to the sound of my voice. 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

0: name is here every year. 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And then people say, there are battles to fight for your glory to be released. Yet the ensanuma to any monyam. Yet the promise and fail at you any monyam. Yet the disappointment at the one monyam. 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When your glory manifests, so
1: number one FM efforts
0: produce great results. 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Nenswe di mwayeba. Every so nipani monyam le money good resource. 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The ultimate destination of every man is his glory. 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
0: Now, oh, fracas, I'm saying, oh, do you know for me a number say, Mr. Watson, I mean, yeah, tomorrow with the Creators House Chapel International. Friday will be the crutches, a bass, sorry, a rather see the crutches, and Missy, hey, we can't even say, hey, Jesus. 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
0: Kabon sam nyuma on. 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
0: must
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0: battle
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0: 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A sunkubus and a succubus. 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